But I kinda like it. But I kinda like it. You're getting too attached. 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But I kinda like it.

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1: 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I just
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fly on my drive to the top. I've been out of shape, taking out the box. I'm an astronaut. I blasted off the planet, rock that caused catastrophe, and it matters more because I had it. Now I had a thought about wreaking havoc on an opposition. Kind of shocking, they want a static with precision. I'm automatic, quarterback. I ain't talking second packet. Pack it up, I don't panic. Batter up, who the best?

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1: 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I just
2: 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Der beste Mix für alle Simulationen. Simulator 1.
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2: 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Von der Community.

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Everybody had to pay and pay. 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New York City is the place where they said, hey babe, take a walk on the

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0: differently to celebrate the release of my brand new single Kinda Happy Kinda Sad with Hey Sophia. I put together a full 60-minute mix just for you. No guests this time, just me and my favorite tracks. Of course, I also got fresh new music lined up from Dom Dolla, Niklas D, Galantis, Dimitri Vegas and so many more. But guys, are you ready for this episode? I hope so. Let's go!
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0: Jason back on the mic. I hope you're enjoying this special episode. So far, I've got some pretty crazy news to share. My next Carsten Invites event is officially sold out. And honestly, I still can't quite believe it. The fact that so many people are buying tickets to come and see me play at such a unique location is so insane. I'm super grateful for all the support. And yeah, seriously, I can't wait to show you this. All right, enough talking. We still got plenty of music ahead of us. New music from Domdala. Let's go.
1: You're listening to

0: time. Hope you're enjoying the music so far. And now, as always, it's time for our song of the week. This week I've picked Galantis with a fresh remake of the all-time classic Can't Take My Eyes Off You. Almost 60 years later, this legendary song gets a brand new dance music twist. And honestly, I love the vibe of this one. And since it's a special episode, there's no guest taking over today. Another 30 minutes with me. Are you ready? Let's go.
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And wow, we're already down to the last 15 minutes of the show. Hope you're having a good time wherever you're listening. Let's keep the music going. Up next is my VIP mix of my single Start Again. Turn it up, enjoy, and listen.

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But I need you and I can take you all the way, and I'm able to give you something sensational. So let's go, yeah. Said I need you.